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I tell you what, if you know carpentry, you would like to help out cleaning out houses and all that, reach out to Upshur or Lewis County OEM or the Family Resource Networks and find out how you can help making people get their places back together.

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0: You know, there was a ton of songs I could have picked for Patti Loveless, but I picked I Try to Think About Elvis. And that's, you know, her song's not the biggest commercial hit for her, but it was so unique, I just had to pick it. And you got a chance to hear it here on 98.9 WDNE. Thanks to those awesome folks there at the Outhouse. 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
10: Here's the Metro News AccuWeather forecast. Tonight, expect mostly clear skies with fog developing later. Lowering visibility, the temperature will drop to 54 degrees. Tomorrow, anticipate pleasant weather with a mix of sunshine and clouds, reaching a high of 78 degrees. Tomorrow night will be mainly clear with fog, reducing visibility late at night and a low of 52 degrees. Moving into Friday, there will be a mix of clouds and sunshine with temperatures rising to a high of 83 degrees. For weather anytime, download the AccuWeather app. For Metro News, I'm meteorologist Jason Catterina.

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0: 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Speaking of Kenny Chesney, I've got some country music news for you, and it involves Kenny Chesney. He has unveiled the track list for his upcoming album, Silver Sands Marina, and it includes guest appearances by Megan Maroney. The song is Just Got Weird. Kobe Calais, who is singing with him on What We Got Going On, and a Hawaiian singer, Lily Miola, she's singing Goldfish with him, and that album will come out on September 25th.
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Jordan Davis on 98.9 WDNE. Time now for another great classic country cut, and I've got this one from Clay Walker. It's his debut single, and whether you love or hate the modern country music radio that you hear now, this is certainly one of the more diverse. It's called What's It To You, and it's being brought to you by those awesome folks there at Gen Transport. 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

0: That's Ella Langley and Morgan Wallen, 98.9 WDNE. I tell you what, coming up Tuesday of next week, it's the next stop in the Great Gas and Grocery Giveaway. And this time we're going to be in Canaan Valley at the St. George Medical Clinic from 11 to 2. Now the radio crew will be there with the wind tunnel, and you know what to do when you get in there. And of course, once you enter, you'll come out a winner with something guaranteed. Might be the $100 gas card, $100 grocery gift card, treasure on the mountain ticket, radio swag, and a whole lot more. 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

Chris Stapleton singing about that white horse. Oh, yeah. 98.9 WDNE. Oh, my goodness. I tell you what, if you want to keep up to date on what's going on, what changes are happening and all that as far as the flooding goes, let me give you four sites you can go to. Number one is the City of Buckhannon page. They've got all kinds of information there, and they're constantly updating everything. So there's a good resource for Upshur County, as well as the Upshur County Family Resource Network. They've got all kinds of information there. And in Lewis County, follow the County Commission President, Agnes Queen, or at least go to her Facebook page. I tell you what, she's doing a great job keeping people informed on what's going on in Lewis County. And also, you can call the Lewis County Family Resource Network as well to get all the latest. Right now, we're getting back into the music with Hardy, Tim McGraw, Eric Church, and Morgan Wallen singing about the MacArthur family. On the way, Pam Tillis.

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You can maintain the health of your septic tank with septic pumping. 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

0: Mel Tillis's daughter, Pam Tillis. Maybe it was Memphis on 98.9 WUDN. And I tell you what, she's showing off those pipes she's got. She's got one heck of a voice, and you got to hear it here on 98.9 WDNE. Thanks to those awesome folks there at the outhouse. You know what? Maybe you need your septic tank pump. Maybe you need a portable toilet or a hand washing station. Well, the folks at the outhouse can handle all three. The number to call is 304-636-7079. Coming up, we're checking in with AccuWeather, then Josh Ross and Morgan Wallen.
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6: Here's the Metro News AccuWeather forecast. Tonight, expect mostly clear skies with fog developing later. Lowering visibility, the temperature will drop to 54 degrees. Tomorrow, anticipate pleasant weather with a mix of sunshine and clouds, reaching a high of 78 degrees. Tomorrow night will be mainly clear with fog, reducing visibility late at night and a low of 52 degrees. Moving into Friday, there will be a mix of clouds and sunshine with temperatures rising to a high of 83 degrees. For weather anytime, download the AccuWeather app. For Metro News, I'm meteorologist Jason Caterina.

0: Jason Aldean trying to keep his heart from telling on him. 98.9 WDNE. Keith Urban's on the way. We got Diamond Rio and we got Hardy as well. But as always, I peruse the internet looking for interesting things to bring you. And I saw this question and I picked five answers that I found that I could say over the air. What is something that everyone looks stupid doing? And here's the first five that I found. Throwing with your non-dominant hand. Trying to catch paper flying away in the wind. Putting contacts in. Chasing a ping pong ball across the floor. And finally, running with a big backpack. The heartbeat
1: 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Remember, glass only, please. 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
1: Dustin Lynch, 98.9 WDNE. Once again, it's time for another great classic country cut. Now, this country love song's been around for nearly 30 years. Diamond Rio were really great artists of the 90s, and this is one of their best songs they released. It's called Meet in the Middle, and it's being brought to you by those awesome folks there at Jack Mall Storage. You need storage, you reach out to them. They got all kinds of sizes. 304-636-7079.

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0: 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Tucker Wetmore, Hardy, and Jason Aldean before we hit the 10 o'clock hour. 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

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I tell you what, one thing I seen in a officer's camera as he was making a traffic stop, this lady, well, she wasn't taking too kind to the fact that she was going to be late to pick up her kids. And she was doing a 55 and a 25, and he was trying to be really nice to her, and she just started going off. And at one point, she looked at him and said, "I'm just going to shoot and kill you." Well, let's just say that didn't end well for her. And, you know, if you're ever being stopped by the police, make sure you're nice, you're kind. You don't need to be hateful or angry. Hey.

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0: 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If you have a big event coming up,
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0: Yeah, Miss Trisha Yearwood, she's in love with the boy on 98.9 WDNE. Go check out the music video if you want to see that something is totally 90s. Now, you got the big hair, big mustaches, innocent themes, and irresistible melodies, which make up country songs from back in the day, as well as rock, too. And if you don't love this song, I guarantee you, you don't have a heart. And, of course, it was all brought to you by those awesome folks there at the Outhouse. They are the ones to call should you need a portable toilet or a hand washing station. Maybe you're having a family reunion. Maybe you're having a fair or festival or something for church or work. They can handle them all. 304-636-7079. Lainey Wilson and Clay Walker are on the way.
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9: Here's the Metro News AccuWeather forecast. Tonight, expect mostly clear skies with fog developing later. Lowering visibility, the temperature will drop to 54 degrees. Tomorrow, anticipate pleasant weather with a mix of sunshine and clouds, reaching a high of 78 degrees. Tomorrow night will be mainly clear with fog, reducing visibility late at night and a low of 52 degrees. Moving into Friday, there will be a mix of clouds and sunshine with temperatures rising to a high of 83 degrees. For weather anytime, download the AccuWeather app. For Metro News, I'm meteorologist Jason Caterina.

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0: Coming up, we got Parmalee, we got Brooks and Dunn, and how about Zach John King as well, before we get into the 11 o'clock hour. But did you know a study found that fish living near wastewater treatment plants were found to contain various medicines designed to treat cholesterol, allergies, high blood pressure, bipolar disorder, and depression? So, you know, I guess that explains why when I went to Kroger's the other day, I can't get my frozen fish without a prescription. The
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And we're singing about the fall, or at least Cody Johnson is here on 98.9 WUDNE. I promised you Brooks and Dunn for a classic country cut, and the one I've chosen is Boot Scoot Boogie. They got a lot of great songs, but this one is one of those that you have to have for line dancing. And that's why I chose it, along with the fact that it's slightly cheesy in a country clubber. And, of course, you get to hear it right now thanks to those awesome folks at the Jack Mall Storage. If you need storage, they got all kinds of buildings. Just give them a call, 304-636-7079.

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0: WDNE. We're almost to that 11 o'clock hour, but right now, let me remind you of this. Our last stop in the Great Gas and Grocery Giveaway is coming up on Thursday. 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

Russell Dickerson, God Gave Me a Girl, 98.9 WDNE. Welcome to my final hour on this Wednesday night. That's right, but we're not stopping the music. We are going to keep it going all the way to midnight and starting it off, Dan and Che and Say So.

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0: You know, I was going to throw Garth in there somewhere. There's so many of his songs, it's very easy to pick to represent him. But this was a no-brainer because it his defining song, Friends in Low Places. 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

0: Morgan Wallen and Don't We, bottom half of the hour on 98.9 WDNE. Keith Urban and Faith Hill are on the way. But did you hear a study found that video games with lots of action can improve your vision? 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
1: John Party, 98.9 WDNE. I promised to Faith Hill, and I'm going to do this kiss. Now, the difference between how women in the early 90s and late 90s were presenting their songs is remarkable. Now, of course, Faith Hill was part of the country group that took the hard left towards pop. And not only was she making that turn, she was leading the pack. And we get a chance to hear her sing this one. Thanks to those great folks there at Jack Mall Storage. If you need storage, you reach out to Jack Mall. They can help you. 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

Kane Brown singing about his woman, wrapping it up for the night owl here on 98.9 WDNE. You know what? Coming up in the morning, it's Joe Danger with the Bird's House of Donuts morning show. Might get lucky and hear the Pesky Deer Lonely Possum report, but don't forget 820 Joe's Jocularity. You want to start off your day with a smile? There's the best place to find something to smile about. And, of course, I'll be back in at 7 p.m. tomorrow evening doing this all over again just for you. And between now and then, make sure you take a moment and love somebody.

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1: Here's the Metro News AccuWeather forecast. Overnight, expect mostly clear skies with fog causing reduced visibilities and a low of 55. Tomorrow, Thursday, will be pleasant with a mix of sun and clouds and a high of 78.

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1: Here's the Metro News AccuWeather forecast. Overnight, expect mostly clear skies with fog causing reduced visibilities and a low of 55. Tomorrow, Thursday, will be pleasant with a mix of sun and clouds and a high of 78. Thursday night will be mainly clear with late fog lowering visibilities and a low of 53. On Friday, anticipate a mixture of clouds and sunshine with a high of 81. For weather anytime, download the AccuWeather app. For Metro News, I'm meteorologist Jason Caterina.

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2: Here's the Metro News AccuWeather forecast. Overnight, expect mostly clear skies with fog causing reduced visibilities and a low of 55. Tomorrow, Thursday, will be pleasant with a mix of sun and clouds and a high of 78. Thursday night will be mainly clear with late fog lowering visibilities and a low of 53. On Friday, anticipate a mixture of clouds and sunshine with a high of 81. For weather anytime, download the AccuWeather app. For Metro News, I'm meteorologist Jason Caterina.

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0: All right, son. 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
1: Dad, we learned about this in school.
0: Oh, did you now? Okay. What's first?
1: Smokey Bear said to...
2: First, drown it with a bucket of water, then stir it with a shovel.
0: Wow, you sound just like him.
1: Then he said...
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That's Riley Green, Change My Mind on 98.9 WDNE. It's birthday time. Let's see who's having a birthday today. I'm looking at the Dairy Queen Birthday Club, and I'm doing that, which you can do too, at WDNEFM.com. It's the 30th, you know. Megan Carsley, happy birthday to you. And Chloe Cape, Corey Simmons, and Ariella Olivero. So there, happy birthday to you. We'll see who wins a cake on Monday morning about this same time. You got to get your birthday in at WDNEFM.com. That's all there is to it. I mean, there's no other way that I can get you in there. You have to fill out the information. I can't. Used to be I had a real cardboard box in here, and I put everybody's name on a slip of paper, and then we drew one out by hand. But that's not the case anymore. It's all done on the web at WDNEFM.com. Here's Rascal Flatts praying for daylight, and we got some classics coming up, too, you know, all day long, thanks to the outhouse. Tanya Chucker's up next.

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0: Coming up on 20 minutes past 6 o'clock. Let's see what's going on nationally. I'm talking National Cheesecake Day. I can get behind that with a big old cup of Joe. And it's also National Chili Dog Day. We call them hot dogs where I came from. National Chili Dog Day, whatever you think. I always thought a chili dog was just chili. Okay, that's what I'm thinking. But no, they're saying it's got a hot dog on a bun with chili and blah, whatever else you like on there. So I guess they know more than I do. It's National Intern Day. If you're an intern, take the day off. Don't go in. They won't miss you. And it's also National Father-in-Law Day. Do what you can to get in with the old man. National Climb a Mountain Day. We're just going to go out and we're going to climb a mountain today. Me and you.
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0: Ella Langley and Morgan Wallen, and I can love you anymore. Can't love you anymore. You want to win something cool? Well, head for the great gas and grocery giveaway coming up Tuesday. Yep, this coming Tuesday in Canaan Valley at the St. George Medical Clinic. Going to be there from 11 to 2. That's the radio crew. Step right there inside that wind tunnel. You could get yourself a chance to win a $100 gas card, a $100 grocery gift card, treasure on the mountain tickets and radio stuff, you know, like T-shirts. That's what we're going to be doing. 11 to 2. Again, it's at the Canaan Valley St. George Medical Clinic from 11 to 2 coming up Tuesday. Don't want to miss that. 6:39 if you must know.
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7: Here's the Metro News AccuWeather forecast. Today will be pleasant with a mix of sun and clouds reaching a high of 78. Tonight will be mainly clear, but fog may reduce visibility later with a low of 53. Tomorrow we'll have a combination of clouds and sunshine with a high of 81. Moving on to Saturday, expect humid conditions with intervals of sun and clouds and a high of 83. Sunday will be cloudy and humid with a chance of a few showers and a thunderstorm and a high of 77. For weather anytime, download the AccuWeather app. For Metro News, I'm meteorologist Joe Lundberg.
0: Sitting here at 55 degrees at WDNE, a little on the cool side this morning. If you don't mind, I got a tune I wrote I'd like to play for you. It's about my father passing away several years ago. Anyway, I just thought you might like

0: That is Zach John King, a three-name guy right there, and it's called Get to Drinking on WDNE. It's 6:48. I've got the Pledge of Allegiance with the kids from Mrs. West's third grade class from North Elementary School. They are ready to go, standing in the position of attention, hand over the heart for the pledge. 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
6: Here's the Metro News AccuWeather forecast. Today will be pleasant with a mix of sun and clouds reaching a high of 78. Tonight will be mainly clear, but fog may reduce visibility later with a low of 53. Tomorrow we'll have a combination of clouds and sunshine with a high of 81. Moving on to Saturday, expect humid conditions with intervals of sun and clouds and a high of 83. Sunday will be cloudy and humid with a chance of a few showers and a thunderstorm and a high of 77. For weather anytime, download the AccuWeather app. For Metro News, I'm meteorologist Joe Lundberg.
1: Thanks, Joe. I'm Joe, too, by the way. 56 degrees here, WDNE. Beautiful morning going on. A little on the cool side. Ladies might want to dress a little warmer today, but it is going to get up to 78 this afternoon. So you decide. You're in charge. The morning show going on, thanks, of course, to Bird's House of Donuts. They've got the Island Cake Donut. And today and tomorrow is the last days you can get them because we'll have new donuts come August. That's a fact. Get the cake donut topped with pineapple glaze and toasted coconut. They call it the Island Cake Donut. They have a banana split donut you might want to try. That is filled up with banana cream and strawberry jelly. And they top that all off with some pineapple glaze. Can life get any better? Dirks Bentley, come a little closer on 98.9.

responsible broadcasting. It came up once in a staff meeting, but everybody laughed. Joe Danger in the Morning. 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

Riley Green on that. We don't WDNE, 11 past 7 o'clock. I do have a couple of three birthdays or so, or four, I think. Megan Carsley's having a birthday today, and so is Chloe Cave, Corey Simmons, and Arella Olivero. Well, happy birthday and stuff. Sing with me. Come on. And all that. Two, happy birthday. Doggone it. I hope you win a cake on Monday morning. We'll do that around, two songs out of 6 o'clock. We'll find out who wins another cake from DQ. Join the Dairy Queen Birthday Club at WDNEFM.com. Hey, how you look. Here's Josh Ross.

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0: 1979 with Barbara Mandrell, a classic brought to you by The Outhouse. Bluegrass comes up at 7:30 this morning, real close to that. As close as I can get it, I'll play a tune for you. And I ran into a guy yesterday. I was buying a burger, and he said, "Hey, would you play that song where they go down into the mines, and they come out all dirty?" And I think I know what you're talking about. I told him then, I think I know what's... Well, anyway, I found that song. I'm going to put that on here at 7:30. It's brought to you by the Randolph County Fair. They're sponsoring the Bluegrass right now. It's coming up, you know, August 9th through the 15th. I'll tell you more about that around 7:30 this morning. 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
1: 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With more practical tips and useful advice, this is the Old Farmer's Almanac Radio Report for Thursday, July 30th, the 211th day of the year. Actor-turned-politician Arnold Schwarzenegger has a birthday, and "In God We Trust" was proclaimed as our national motto on this day in 1956. It's about this time each year we get questions about the cricket chirp thermometer. Ready? 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While you're calculating, here's a few more fascinating cricket facts. Jiminy Cricket notwithstanding, most crickets are shiny black with brown wings, not green. 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And if you're thinking about making one of them a pet, well, feeding will be easy. They'll eat almost anything from cornflakes to granola to lettuce. 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

That's Stars and Freedom, Rascal Flatts on WDD. Time for some bluegrass. It is brought to you by the Randolph County Fair. It's coming up, you know, Sunday, August 9th through the 15th. I was going over a couple of things yesterday. I think I'll move on a little bit on into Wednesday. Carnival time Wednesday. Just thought you'd like to know. The gates are going to open at 5 p.m. This is at the 4-H camp. You know that, right? In Beverly, of course. At also at 5, the 4-H FFA Tractor Mower Contest and Skillathon. And the exhibits open then, too. And family fun night, by the way, from 6 to 9 o'clock with a pet show at 6:30. Kids Card Extravaganza at 7 o'clock and karaoke from 7 until 9 o'clock. That's just one day out of all that fun. Let's get into it. A little bluegrass right now for you. I ran into a guy just yesterday who wanted to hear, I think this is the song, and I hope you're listening this morning because I looked high and low for it and kind of, I think I figured out what you were wanting me to play. Nothing fancy. It's called Darkness and Dirt. I hope this is it.

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7: Here's the Metro News AccuWeather forecast. Today will be pleasant with a mix of sun and clouds reaching a high of 78. Tonight will be mainly clear, but fog may reduce visibility later with a low of 53. Tomorrow we'll have a combination of clouds and sunshine with a high of 81. Moving on to Saturday, expect humid conditions with intervals of sun and clouds and a high of 83. Sunday will be cloudy and humid with a chance of a few showers and a thunderstorm and a high of 77. For weather anytime, download the AccuWeather app. For Metro News, I'm meteorologist Joe Lundberg.
8: It's 740, 55 degrees at WDNE. 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
2: With this Metro News Minute, I'm Jeff Jenkins. In the flood zone, there are close to two dozen businesses closed in Weston. And the water got 1 inch from getting into Appalachian Glass, where owner Chip Turner says he knows he's fortunate.
3: It got so high, I just kept saying, it's not coming into building. It's not coming into building. And it got up, and I was like, it's not coming into building. And it just started settling back down.
2: Meanwhile, Governor Morsi is still waiting to hear from President Donald Trump on a request for a federal disaster declaration. Morsi made the expedited request last weekend for seven counties. Morsi's request, which included a letter of support from the state's congressional delegation, is seeking both individual and public assistance. The back-to-school sales tax holiday starts tomorrow in West Virginia and runs through Monday. Shoppers won't have to pay the state's 6% sales tax on qualifying back-to-school items. And weather forecasters say today's going to be a nice day. Plenty of sunshine in the state, lower humidity, temperatures in the low 80s. With this Metro News Minute, I'm Jeff Chank.
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5: Here's the Metro News AccuWeather forecast. Today will be pleasant with a mix of sun and clouds reaching a high of 78. Tonight will be mainly clear, but fog may reduce visibility later with a low of 53. Tomorrow we'll have a combination of clouds and sunshine with a high of 81. Moving on to Saturday, expect humid conditions with intervals of sun and clouds and a high of 83. Sunday will be cloudy and humid with a chance of a few showers and a thunderstorm and a high of 77. For weather anytime, download the AccuWeather app. For Metro News, I'm meteorologist Joe Lundberg.
6: We're still at 55 degrees at WDNE. My turn, Joe Danger. If you've got a joke you might want to, think I might want to use, you can text it to me. I've got my text line up and open and all of that stuff. 304-636-9363. I wouldn't mind a joke. I like to pass them on. If you got a good one, 304-636-9363. Just text me that. Maybe I'll use it. Maybe I won't. Maybe if I do, I can't promise you, a prize or anything, but just kind of pass them along. I'm a sucker for a joke. It's coming up. Joe's Jocularity, brought to you by Bob's Automotive.

0: All summer long, that's Kid Rock and WTNE. Boris Haynes is with me in the studio. And hold on just a second, Boris. I got to punch a button and all that good stuff. All right, Boris is with me in the studio.
1: Good morning, Joe.
0: No, give it a whack.
1: Good morning, Joe.
0: See, it worked. I told you it worked.
1: Great. How are we doing this morning, sir?
0: Other than technical difficulties, I think we're okay, but that's beside the point. Treasure on the Mountain is coming up, and you're the man who knows all about it.
1: Treasure on the Mountain, Joe. We're at the 2026 Treasure on the Mountain. It's our 18th year, and you guys here at WD&E have been supporting us from the very beginning. Back in 2009 was the first one we did. Gave away $250,000 in prizes back then. I think we're up to $350,000 now. So we've got a lot of great prizes. It's a great Saturday afternoon. Not this Saturday, but next Saturday on August 8th, we'll be giving away the $350,000 in prizes. And we've come up with a new twist, too, where we are doing a progressive 50-50. Currently, Joe, that prize is at over $80,000.
0: Wow.
1: So the winner would take home over $40,000.
0: Yeah.
1: And we expect that maybe to climb over $100,000, maybe close to $120,000 by the time we get there next Friday evening. So we're inviting people to come up for the entire weekend, come up and stay Friday night, come out to the village. We're going to do the drawing for the progressive 50-50 on Friday. Then the big drawing from 2 o'clock until 6 o'clock on Saturday will be giving away $350,000 worth of prizes. Almost all of them bought exclusively from our vendors and things here locally. Everybody from Elkins Ford Land to Elkins Motorsports are supplying the big prizes. 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
0: Right.
1: And then the great thing, Joe, we do with all the proceeds we make from this is we end up turn around passing it out in the three counties of Webster, Randolph, and Pocahontas County, where we fund all kinds of things for the schools. We try to help out all kinds of civic organizations, and the money stays here. So we really appreciate the support.
0: Well, you're kicking it off at 2 o'clock with a Can-Am quad.
1: Yeah, it's a pretty nice start.
0: That's got to be from Elkins Motorsports.
1: Absolutely. Yeah, those guys are fantastic. And as you drive by out there, look for a little sign where it says Win Me is on one of the prizes.
0: Mm-hmm.
1: And he's got several of them in this year or whatever. And want you to take a look. I think there's at 2 o'clock, there's that Can-Am quad. I think later I saw a 2026 Polaris Razor side-by-side.
0: Yeah, 3 o'clock.
1: Yeah, yeah. I mean, So it's just, you know, prize after prize. Every 5 minutes, we're giving away something on stage. In the meantime, we've got all kinds of local vendors, everybody from the Kiwanis and their corn dogs to Elkins Band Auxiliary with their chicken. You know, the food is there from 2 o'clock until 6. You can eat like a champ. It supports all these local organizations that come in and work for their contributions on these things. They come in and work like fiends. They make a few dollars supplying the food for us, and it turns out to be a great afternoon. At the same time, you can buy chances on all kinds of gun raffles. We'll have tips and things available there on the side of the mountain. And then in the village Friday night there while we're doing the 50-50, tips are going to be available too. So So lots of fun. People, you know, love this stuff. We sat there for 4 hours and lots of jokes, lots of music, lots of, you know, just a good time. And usually sitting on the mountain on August 8th is not a bad place to be because it may be 75 degrees up there, maybe 95 down here. So you just don't know.
0: Yeah. Well, where can people get the tickets now?
1: Now, the easiest way is to go to snowshoefoundation.org, .org. And buy the tickets there. You can buy your ticket, $150 ticket. Will entitle you and a guest to come to the event. 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There's no credit card fees. 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
0: Yeah, this is awesome. You guys do a great job, and hats off to what you do with that money.
1: Joe, I sure appreciate your time today. Thanks for letting us come in.
0: Yeah, thanks for being here, man. Boris Haynes, we'll talk to you again.
1: All right, Joe.
0: Guaranteed.
1: Thanks.
0: Let's get back to it. Little phones, keys, wallet, the name of it is. And here's Lady Wilson on 98.9.

0: 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If you have a big event coming up,
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3: Well, it's time. Joe's Jocularity. Jeremy Vance, congratulations to you again, Jeremy. You're the winner of the oil change, thanks to Bob's Automotive this week. He just texted the word coolant like everybody else did, but the computer sput his name right out. So Jeremy Vance, our latest winner of the Bob's Automotive Oil Change. Thanks a lot, bud. Coming up Tuesday morning, we'll give out another keyword and give another one away next Thursday. So you just keep it tuned to WDNE. We'll let you know what's going on. Thanks to Bob's Automotive. How come teddy bears are never hungry? They're always stuffed. I'm not done. What event do spiders love to attend? Webbings. Not weddings. Webbings. I know, I went a long way for that.
4: Well, where I was in Liggett Supply just looking for a thing or two, went up through the aisle, came a clerk with a smile and said, "What can I do for you?" I said, "I'm not really sure, but if you don't mind, I got a list as long as my arm. I need feed for my chickens and a mop for my kitchen and a seat for my tractor in the barn." I said, "You got any nails and a couple of screws? I need a handle for my double-bit axe." I said, "My wife's in the cannon, and she told me she was planning for me to get the whole ball of wax." I said, "I'm putting out tomatoes, and I need me some taters and some onion sets, if you don't mind. And oh, by the way, can you get them today? I'm running just a tad bit behind."
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0: by you. That's Luke Combs from WDNE, and a big old good morning to you. My turn, Joe Danger. It's sports time, too. 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
2: Metro News Sports. Good morning. I'm Daniel Woods. There's a tie atop the leaderboard after the first round at the 93rd West Virginia Open, played this year at the resort at Glade Springs. 13-time West Virginia amateur champion Pat Carter put together four birdies without a bogey to shoot four under on the opening day. Winfield High School graduate Chris Williams, who played college golf at WVU, scored five birdies against one bogey. Each man is four under after 18 holes. Play continues at Glade Springs today. All 32 NFL training camps are open as of Wednesday, and the Los Angeles Rams have an extra player to keep an eye on. Former Defensive Player of the Year Aaron Donald is considering a return from his retirement, and now with star pass rusher Myles Garrett in the fold in Los Angeles, he says he would welcome the chance to play with Donald.
3: Everyone.

0: been a rusher from anywhere across the line that they have a lot of respect for him. And I don't want to push him one way or another. You know, if he's here, I'm going to be excited to be his teammate, his partner in crime. And I think we can do great things.
1: Elsewhere around the league, a pair of star running backs appear to be holding in as they seek new contracts. The Atlanta Falcons' Bijan Robinson and the Detroit Lions' Jahmyr Gibbs did not participate in Wednesday's practices, but they did report to training camp earlier this week. 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For 40 years, the voice of West Virginia.
2: Come on, Liam, let's go. 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Oh, come on, use your head. 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
3: There he goes again. 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
4: That's what Liam wants.
3: That's what we all want.
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1: The Major League Baseball trade deadline is coming up on Monday, and the Los Angeles Angels looking towards a rebuild. One of the first teams to make a move, trading reliever Chase Silseth and catcher Logan Ohapi to the Texas Rangers for a minor league infielder. Silseth is the headliner. He's 3-2 this season with a 2.72 ERA in 47 appearances. The Minnesota Twins continue their playoff chase, but will have to do it without their star center fielder. Byron Buxton is headed to the 10-day IL with a hip injury. With sports, I'm Daniel Woods.
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7: Here's the Metro News AccuWeather forecast. Today will be pleasant with a mix of sun and clouds reaching a high of 78. Tonight will be mainly clear, but fog may reduce visibility later with a low of 53. Tomorrow we'll have a combination of clouds and sunshine with a high of 81. Moving on.

0: Into Saturday, expect humid conditions with intervals of sun and clouds and a high of 83. Sunday will be cloudy and humid with a chance of a few showers and a thunderstorm and a high of 77. For weather anytime, download the AccuWeather app. For Metro News, I'm meteorologist Joe Lundberg.
1: We're sitting here at 58 degrees, warming up a little bit. Not going to be too bad today. I mean, as far as temperature goes, what do you say, 78, something like that? Hey, the next stop of the Great Gas and Grocery Giveaway is Tuesday, August 4th. And it's going to be at the Canaan Valley St. George Medical Clinic from 11 to 2 o'clock. Step inside the wind tunnel. That's how you could win a $100 gas card, a $100 grocery gift card, plus Treasure of the Mountain tickets. We just heard from Forrest Haynes about all of that, so you might want to get yourself a ticket on that and win one. And a bunch of radio stuff, too. We'll be giving it all away. 11 to 2 in Canaan Valley at the St. George Medical Clinic, coming up Tuesday, August the 4th. Here's Corey Kent and This Heart.

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0: When it comes to news, we're first in country. Country News Now. Chase Matthew explains why he feels so blessed to see his fans out on tour with Jason and Luke.
1: We're all dealing with something, but that's where music brings people together. And I think that that's a big motivation on my end, too, is, man, people show up to the show, they spend their hard-earned money, and I want to make sure that they leave better than the way they came in. And if that's my job, hell, that's the best job ever.
0: I'm Lisa Manning for Country News Now.
2: It's Riley Green, and I'm here with Boot Barn.
3: When I was growing up in Alabama, we didn't have cowboys. Just small tracts of land, no big open fields. And to me, a cowboy was somebody that was tough, that wasn't scared to work. My dad was kind of a cowboy in my eyes. You know, he built houses his whole life. You have to have a pretty good work ethic to get up every morning and go do construction work in a hot sun in Alabama. And that was our version of a cowboy where I grew up.
2: Riley Green and Boot Barn, sharing a deep respect for the cowboy way.
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2: With this Metro News Minute, I'm Jeff Jenkins. The West Virginia Coal Association continues to express concern about Mon Power's natural gas-fired power plant planned to be built near Morgantown. President Chris Hamilton says he's concerned Mon Power may decide one day to close the coal plant, which would be next to the gas plant. Hamilton says he's heard the support of the Public Service Commission on coal, but he says things could change. He was a guest earlier this week on Metro News Talkline. The West Virginia Lottery has topped $1 billion in sales in the sixth straight year since COVID. The lottery released its 2026 fiscal year-end numbers Wednesday. Sales were $1.33 billion during the past 12 months. A Cabell County magistrate will be asked today to send triple murder charges against a LeSage man to a Cabell County grand jury for consideration. Joshua Deal, scheduled to appear in magistrate court for a preliminary hearing at 10:30. He allegedly stabbed to death his ex-wife and her two teenage children this month. With this Metro News Minute, I'm Jeff Jenkins.
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14: Here's the Metro News AccuWeather forecast. Today will be pleasant with a mix of sun and clouds reaching a high of 78. Tonight will be mainly clear, but fog may reduce visibility later with a low of 53. Tomorrow we'll have a combination of clouds and sunshine with a high of 81. Moving on to Saturday, expect humid conditions with intervals of sun and clouds and a high of 83. Sunday will be cloudy and humid with a chance of a few showers and a thunderstorm and a high of 77. For weather anytime, download the AccuWeather app. For Metro News, I'm meteorologist Joe Lundberg.
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3: With this Metro News Minute, I'm Jeff Jenkins. We may learn whether or not Elliot Pritt will remain on the November election ballot during a meeting next week. The State Election Commission getting together to discuss whether or not to disqualify Pritt. Pritt's in federal custody and charged with having a sexual relationship with an underage Fayette County girl. Read more on the latest developments at WVMetroNews.com. A grocery store is reopening in Weston a little over a week after the devastating floodwaters ripped through central West Virginia. Governor Patrick Morsi says lots of effort went into bringing that store back into business.
4: That's because West Virginia stepped up to help out. And we know that it's unacceptable to not have a grocery store here where there is such significant need. So I want to commend what Shop and Save Express did.
3: Meanwhile, debris cleanup continues in both Lewis and Upshur counties as the state awaits a possible federal disaster declaration from President Donald Trump. Governor Morsi made that request last weekend. With this Metro News Minute, I'm Jeff Jenkins.

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Joe is going to give you the Bob's Automotive keyword of the week. 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
8: Here's the Metro News AccuWeather forecast. Today will be pleasant with a mix of sun and clouds reaching a high of 78. Tonight will be mainly clear, but fog may reduce visibility later with a low of 53. Tomorrow we'll have a combination of clouds and sunshine with a high of 81. Moving on to Saturday, expect humid conditions with intervals of sun and clouds and a high of 83. Sunday will be cloudy and humid with a chance of a few

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0: With this Metro News Minute, I'm Jeff Jenkins. Secretary of State Chris Warner has announced a meeting of the State Election Commission. That meeting is set for a week from tomorrow. Warner says the commission will take up two letters that are seeking the disqualification of former Fayette County Delegate Elliot Pritt from the November general election ballot. Pritt resigned his seat in the House of Delegates this week after being charged with federal criminal charges involving a teenage girl, but he is still on the ballot. If you drive through Weston this morning, you'll still see lots of debris piles from last week's flood. State Adjutant General Jim Seward says the National Guard's doing a great job picking it up, and they're getting good cooperation.
1: I want to thank their employers and their families, because many of these troops came from other areas of the state, and their employers said go, and their families said go. They might be sleeping in a hotel when they get a chance to sleep.
0: Governor Patrick Morrissey says one of the big needs in the flood zones of Upshur and Lewis counties are volunteers. With this Metro News Minute, I'm Jeff Jenkins.

0: 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I'm Chris Jansen.
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7: Here's the Metro News AccuWeather forecast. Today will be pleasant with a mix of sun and clouds reaching a high of 78. Tonight will be mainly clear, but fog may reduce visibility later with a low of 53. Tomorrow we'll have a combination of clouds and sunshine with a high of 81. Moving on to Saturday, expect humid conditions with intervals of sun and clouds and a high of 83. Sunday will be cloudy and humid with a chance of a few showers and a thunderstorm and a high of 77. For weather anytime, download the AccuWeather app. For Metro News, I'm meteorologist Joe Lundberg.

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9: Here's the Metro News AccuWeather forecast. Today will be pleasant with a mix of sun and clouds reaching a high of 78. Tonight will be mainly clear, but fog may reduce visibility later with a low of 53. Tomorrow we'll have a combination of clouds and sunshine with a high of 81. Moving on to Saturday, expect humid conditions with intervals of sun and clouds and a high of 83. Sunday will be cloudy and humid with a chance of a few showers and a thunderstorm and a high of 77. For weather anytime, download the AccuWeather app. For Metro News, I'm meteorologist Joe Lundberg.

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5: Here's the Metro News AccuWeather forecast. Today will be pleasant with a mix of sun and clouds reaching a high of 78. Tonight will be mainly clear, but fog may reduce visibility later with a low of 53. Tomorrow we'll have a combination of clouds and sunshine with a high of 81. Moving on to Saturday, expect humid conditions with intervals of sun and clouds and a high of 83. Sunday will be cloudy and humid with a chance of a few showers and a thunderstorm and a high of 77. For weather anytime, download the AccuWeather app. For Metro News, I'm meteorologist Joe Lundberg.

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4: Here's the Metro News AccuWeather forecast. This afternoon, expect partly sunny skies with a high of 78. Tonight will be mainly clear, but fog may reduce visibility late with a low of 52. Tomorrow will bring a mix of clouds and sunshine, reaching a high of 83. Moving into Saturday, anticipate intervals of clouds and sunshine with a high of 83. By Sunday, it will be cloudy and humid with a chance of showers and a thunderstorm as the temperature climbs to 77. For weather anytime, download the AccuWeather app. For Metro News, I'm meteorologist Joe Lundberg.

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2: With this Metro News Minute, I'm Jeff Chank, and U.S. Senator Shelley Moore Capito says former COVID-19 czar Anthony Fauci should take advantage of his immunity and tell Congress more about COVID-19. Fauci refused to answer questions during a congressional hearing Wednesday, and Capito says that was disappointing.
3: We have a lot of questions about what happened during COVID. And so Anthony Fauci has this personal diary that's out there, and really he was making statements in his own mind into this personal diary that were in direct conflict for what he was telling the American people.
2: Fauci took the Fifth over and over again. Those are big rocks. They fell from the hillside on the State Route 3 in Raleigh County near Sundial early this morning. The DOH is getting help from coal company Alpha to break up those rocks in hopes of clearing one lane of traffic by this evening. We've got a couple of photos of them at WVMetroNews.com. State police are looking for a missing 15-year-old girl out of Lincoln County. They say they don't know right now if Holly Sanders is in danger. With this Metro News Minute, I'm Jeff Jenkins.
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5: Here's the Metro News AccuWeather forecast. This afternoon, expect partly sunny skies with a high of 78. Tonight will be mainly clear, but fog may reduce visibility late with a low of 52. Tomorrow will bring a mix of clouds and sunshine, reaching a high of 83. Moving into Saturday, anticipate intervals of clouds and sunshine with a high of 83. By Sunday, it will be cloudy and humid with a chance of showers and a thunderstorm as the temperature climbs to 77. For weather anytime, download the AccuWeather app. For Metro News, I'm meteorologist Joe Lundberg.
6: 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This is Don't Tell on Me.

Morgan Wallen, 98.9 WDNE. Hey, good afternoon. Roger Taylor checking in here on a Thursday. Yes, the boss man's been off this week. Enjoying a little R&R, I hope. Yours truly holding down the fort till 7 o'clock this evening. Here's Kane Brown.

0: That is Sugarland on 94.7 WELK. Falcon's greatest hits. Roger in for Johnny this week. Enjoying some great country music. Hope you are as well. Coming up, music from Kip Moore. Got one from Hardy on the way, his latest. Up next, it's country news now.
1: When it comes to news, we're first in country. 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Tucker Wetmore's Sunburn mixtape comes out tomorrow, and here's a little peek.

0: I'm Lisa Manning for Country News Now.
1: It's Riley Green, and I'm here with Boot Barn.
2: When I was growing up in Alabama, we didn't have cowboys. Just small tracts of land, no big open fields. And to me, a cowboy was somebody that was tough, that wasn't scared to work. My dad was kind of a cowboy in my eyes. You know, he built houses his whole life. You have to have a pretty good work ethic to get up every morning and go do construction work in a hot sun in Alabama. And that was our version of a cowboy where I grew up.
1: Riley Green and Boot Barn, sharing a deep respect for the cowboy way.
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0: 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Today's best country, your all-time favorites. Roger in for Johnny this week. Hey, flood relief is what we're all talking about, of course. 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So tomorrow, Friday, Buckhannon is the site of our latest collection. Now, we're doing it here at the radio station as well, but Melissa is going to be heading over to Buckhannon to the auxiliary gym at West Virginia Wesleyan College. 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
1: Metro News Sports. Good afternoon. I'm Joe Mercado. The summer phase of off-season workouts has ended for the WVU men's basketball team. Ross Hodge currently has 14 players on his second roster with the Mountaineers. After a busy off-season with high school and transfer portal recruits joining the program, Hodge had a message to his squad about building the collective with the support of individual efforts.
2: Y'all were talking about what was best for all of us as individuals, and now you're going to start shifting those conversations back into a team dynamic and a group dynamic and getting them to understand that, hey, we're all in this together with a bunch of new guys that are, you know, learning.
1: More from Hodge and the Mountaineers can be seen at WVMetroNews.com. College football training camps officially open next week for many teams across the country. And an annual preseason tradition for the Marshall football team is the team run to Spring Hill Cemetery. As part of their preseason conditioning, the team runs from Jones C. Edwards Stadium to the cemetery where several team members from the 1970 plane crash are buried. Offensive lineman Jalen Slappy on the annual run.
3: It's a very surreal moment every time we go here, go to the graveyard. A lot of people don't really understand it, a lot of new guys, a lot of new coaches, but for me, it means a lot because we only get to go here twice a year. I'm going to try to go here at least another two times before the November 14th game, so it means everything in my heart. This is what I do it for.
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5: Here's the Metro News AccuWeather forecast. Tonight, expect mainly clear skies with fog creeping in later, reducing visibilities. The temperature will drop to 52. Tomorrow will bring a mix of clouds and sunshine with a high reaching 83. Tomorrow night is predicted to be partly cloudy with a low of 55. As for Saturday, anticipate intervals of clouds and sunshine matching the high of 83. Sunday is expected to be cloudy, humid with a chance of showers and a thunderstorm. Temperatures will reach a high of 77 on Sunday. For weather anytime, download the AccuWeather app. For Metro News, I'm meteorologist Jason Catarina.
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0: 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You got today's best country, your all-time favorites. Roger here till 7, then the Night Owl checks in. Alan Coverly through the evening. Hope you can stick around for a bit. Thank you for doing so. We certainly appreciate that. Hey, you know, Darren's Pizza Shack now has dine-in areas. Yeah, you can come on in, you can eat in, you can carry out, or you can get delivery. It's where taste matters. 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
2: With this Metro News Minutes, I'm Jeff Jenkins. U.S. Senator Shelley Moore Capito says her office is pushing hard every day, urging the White House to approve a federal disaster declaration for 7 counties in connection with last week's flood and tornadoes.
3: It's critical for us to get resources, both financial and otherwise, into those areas on the individual side and on the community restoration side so that FEMA can do its job.
2: Meanwhile, Lewis County School Superintendent Carolyn Long says Robert L. Bland Middle School in downtown Weston sustained the most damage of the system schools in last week's flood. She tells Metro News mud from the West Fork River got under the building. Before that, it ruined the football and soccer fields. Long says a ballpark guess right now is Lewis County Schools had $6 million in damages from the flood. WVU head basketball coach Ross Hodge getting set for his second season leading the Mountaineers as he's meeting with media members this afternoon in Morgantown. We'll have more coming up at our website. With this Metro News Minute, I'm Jeff Jenkins.
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6: Here's the Metro News AccuWeather forecast. Tonight, expect mainly clear skies with fog creeping in later, reducing visibilities. The temperature will drop to 52. Tomorrow will bring a mix of clouds and sunshine with a high reaching 83. Tomorrow night is predicted to be partly cloudy with a low of 55. As for Saturday, anticipate intervals of clouds and sunshine matching the high of 83. Sunday is expected to be cloudy, humid with a chance of showers and a thunderstorm. Temperatures will reach a high of 77 on Sunday. For weather anytime, download the AccuWeather app. For Metro News, I'm meteorologist Jason Catarina.
1: 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Don't like the weather in West Virginia. 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

0: Lauren Alaita, Chase Matthew, All My Exes. I thought they all lived in Texas. 98.9 WDNH, show my age there, I guess. Lainey Wilson coming up. Music from John Party on the way. Hey, folks, our last two great summer gas and grocery giveaways are coming up. Are you ready? They're going to be next week, just a couple days apart, in the middle of the week, and they're going to be in Tucker County. Okay, that's a lot of changes right there. And they're going to be at Canaan Valley. At Canaan Valley at the St. George Medical Clinic there. 11 to 2 on Tuesday, August the 4th. The radio crew will have the wind tunnel set up. Now, you know what we give away. We give away $100 in gas, $100 in groceries. We give away Treasure on the Mountain tickets. We give away radio swag of all kinds. So you're going to win something. If you step in that wind tunnel, you're going to go away with a prize. Come in, check it out. 2 days later, Thursday, August the 6th, back to Tucker County, this time at St. George, at that location of the St. George Medical Clinic, from 11 until 2. Same deal, get in the tunnel, win a prize. You can win at both locations. And it's Patient Appreciation Days at the St. George Medical Clinics. And that's one of the reasons we're there. Just happy to be a part of giving away some great prizes from 98.9 WDNE.
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6: Here's the Metro News AccuWeather forecast. Tonight, expect mainly clear skies with fog creeping in later, reducing visibilities. The temperature will drop to 52. Tomorrow will bring a mix of clouds and sunshine with a high reaching 83. Tomorrow night is predicted to be partly cloudy with a low of 55. As for Saturday, anticipate intervals of clouds and sunshine matching the high of 83. Sunday is expected to be cloudy, humid with a chance of showers and a thunderstorm. Temperatures will reach a high of 77 on Sunday. For weather anytime, download the AccuWeather app. For Metro News, I'm meteorologist Jason Caterina.
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Today's best country, like that. And your all-time favorites, like the Kendalls, that classic country cut we heard. Music coming up from Luke Bryan and Karen Fairchild. Also some Tucker Wetmore on the way. Thank you so much for coming along for the ride. Again, a reminder that Miss Melissa is going to be in Buchanan tomorrow. She'll be at the Auxiliary Gym at West Virginia Wesleyan College.

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Luke Bryan, Karen Fairchild, 98.9 WDNE. We're rolling up on 5 o'clock. We will have the drive at 5 from Beenders coming up. Right now is Tucker Wetmore.

0: WDNE, Elkins Harmon Jr., a WVRC media station. 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
2: With this Metro News Minute, I'm Jack Carlson. Volunteers from across the state are helping in Upshur and Lewis counties in flood recovery efforts. Buchanan spokesman Randy Sanders says they're still looking for people to lend a helping hand.
3: Volunteers and experienced workers, and for folks that just simply want to come in and help clean mud out of the basement. We're matching them up with the over 1,000 registered reports we have received from property owners saying they need help.
2: Those areas were devastated by flooding last Tuesday. There's lots of work to do in Lewis County on school properties with widespread mud and flooding damage. Superintendent of Schools Carolyn Long says they're developing a plan to return to schools that will reach out to parents once that's finalized.
4: If the plan does not fit what they need, we're going to try our very best. You can't always promise to do everything, but we're going to try our very best to adapt things so that we can help these families.
2: Read more at WVMetroNews.com. With this Metro News Minute, I'm...
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6: Here's the Metro News AccuWeather forecast. Tonight, expect mainly clear skies with fog creeping in later, reducing visibilities. The temperature will drop to 52. Tomorrow will bring a mix of clouds and sunshine with a high reaching 83. Tomorrow night is predicted to be partly cloudy with a low of 55. As for Saturday, anticipate intervals of clouds and sunshine matching the high of 83. Sunday is expected to be cloudy, humid, with a chance of showers and a thunderstorm. Temperatures will reach a high of 77 on Sunday. For weather anytime, download the AccuWeather app. For Metro News, I'm meteorologist Jason Catarina.
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0: Dan and Shay, that's called Say So. We're 98.9 WDNE. You're on the drive at 5, brought to you by your friends at Beamders in downtown Elkins. Thursday is 75-cent wing night, plus tonight, karaoke. Yeah, DJ Electrify will be in the house, and karaoke going on. Saturday night, they're at it again, this time with the karaoke guy. Saturday night karaoke for you, so Thursday and Saturday. And you know, it is Shark Week, so they have their Shark Bite cocktail, and you keep the shark. You got to see it to believe it, okay? I think I got a picture on their website, on the Facebook page, so they're going to take a look at it. And they tell me they make a kid's version of this drink, too. So that's fun for them. Stop by, check it out. They also had fried green tomatoes this week. Now it was kind of just a, you know, a special thing, so I don't know if they've run out. You'll have to check. You'll have to ask. But she thought they might last all week, but they're doing their best. Fried green tomatoes, I love those. Those are good. Coming up, I've got music from Jelly Roll on the drive. So keep it right here on 98.9 WDNE.
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0: There is Jelly Roll on the drive at 5. 98.9 WDNE. 75 Cent Wing Night at Beander's tonight. Plus DJ Electrify with karaoke music. They're going to do that again on Saturday, too, by the way, with the karaoke guy. It's Shark Week, so Shark Bite is one of their special drinks. They do it for adults. They also do it for kids because it's fun. It comes with a little shark. You got to see a picture of it. Take a look at their Facebook page. But you get to take the shark home with you, by the way. That's a nice thing. Take one home for the kids. Put a shark on your finger. Music from, who have I got coming up? Oh, we're going to do a little Jason Aldean. I've got one from, you know, this is a new one to me. Guy's name is Graylin James. G-R-E-Y-L-A-N. Graylin James. So there you go. We'll have that for you as well. Stay tuned for The Drive at 5. We roll on from Beander's.
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3: Here's the Metro News AccuWeather forecast. Tonight, expect mainly clear skies with fog creeping in later, reducing visibilities. The temperature will drop to 52. Tomorrow will bring a mix of clouds and sunshine with a high reaching 83. Tomorrow night is predicted to be partly cloudy with a low of 55. As for Saturday, anticipate intervals of clouds and sunshine matching the high of 83. Sunday is expected to be cloudy, humid, with a chance of showers and a thunderstorm. Temperatures will reach a high of 77 on Sunday. For weather anytime, download the AccuWeather app. For Metro News, I'm meteorologist Jason Catarina.
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0: Ride, ride, ride, George Burge, Luke Bryan, for 98.9 WDNE. You're on the drive at 5, brought to you by your friends at Beamer's. They've got something going on pretty much every day. Monday is $10 burger night. Tuesday is all-you-can-eat spaghetti and meatballs for $7. Wednesday is team trivia. That gets underway at 7 p.m. Thursday is 75-cent wing night. And this week, they've got karaoke coming up tonight with DJ Electrify. So always something great going on at Beamer's. They have fried green tomatoes this week. That's one of the things. And what else? The Shark Bite is an interesting drink that they've got. And you take the shark home as a commemorative item. Have I mentioned the $3 drinks? $3 Beach Bum Shot. And the $3 drink, the mixed drink, is the Bay Breeze. Kind of a shark theme. 98.9 WDNE, you are on the drive at 5.
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Jordan Davis, 98.9 WDNE. You are on the drive at 5, kind of wrapping it up for today. But they're just getting started at Beender's. Head on down there tonight, 75 Cent Wings and karaoke with DJ Electrify.

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2: 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State Senator Ben Queen says in Lewis County, there are hundreds of homes that need some sort of repair.
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2: 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I'm Mike Nolting for WVMetroNews.com.
1: An estimated $6 million in repairs are needed at Lewis County Schools properties. Superintendent of Schools Carolyn Long says there's plenty of mud underneath Bland Middle School in Weston. She says they're waiting on FEMA funding to help. The district doesn't have enough money on its own for all the repairs that are needed. You can read more at our website. With this Metro News Minute, I'm Jack.
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5: Here's the Metro News AccuWeather forecast. Tonight, expect mainly clear skies with fog creeping in later, reducing visibilities. The temperature will drop to 52. Tomorrow, we'll bring a mix of clouds and sunshine with a high reaching 83. Tomorrow night is predicted to be partly cloudy with a low of 55. As for Saturday, anticipate intervals of clouds and sunshine matching the high of 83. Sunday is expected to be cloudy, humid with a chance of showers and a thunderstorm. Temperatures will reach a high of 77 on Sunday. For weather anytime, download the AccuWeather app. For Metro News, I'm meteorologist Jason Caterina.
6: 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The Night Owl checks in at 7. Music coming up from Riley Green. Got some Sugarland for you. This is Bailey Zimmerman.

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We're just having more fun than humans should be allowed. 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

0: Oh, there's T. Swift. 98.9 WDNE, today's best country. Your all-time favorites. Happy to have you along. I'm until 6. I'll be back tomorrow as well. Been sitting in for the boss man all this week. Got music from Megan Maroney coming up. Gonna do a little Luke Combs for you, too. Hey, each week, we give away a DQ ice cream cake. Well, I should say Elkins Dairy Queen gives it away, but we facilitate it. That's how that works. 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Get in the DQ Birthday Club. So the week that your birthday rolls around, you'll be in that drawing. You might win that ice cream cake. This week, it was Aaliyah Helmick. Hey, congrats, Aaliyah. Enjoy, enjoy. Those things are so good.
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11: Here's the Metro News AccuWeather forecast. Tonight, expect mainly clear skies with fog creeping in later, reducing visibilities. The temperature will drop to 52. Tomorrow will bring a mix of clouds and sunshine with a high reaching 83. Tomorrow night is predicted to be partly cloudy with a low of 55. As for Saturday, anticipate intervals of clouds and sunshine matching the high of 83. Sunday is expected to be cloudy, humid with a chance of showers and a thunderstorm. Temperatures will reach a high of 77 on Sunday. For weather anytime, download the AccuWeather app. For Metro News, I'm meteorologist Jason Catarina.

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0: Luke Bryan on 98.9 WDNE, today's best country, your all-time favorites. Heard a classic country cut from George Jones just ahead of that. White Lightning. On the way, Luke Combs. Got some Chris Stapleton. About time for me to clear out, though. The Night Owl, Alan Coverly, checks in with us at 7 o'clock, and he'll keep you company all evening long here on 98.9 WDNE.
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Folks, that's going to do it for me today. It's been fun, but I'm done. I'll be back one more time tomorrow, filling in for the Boss Man all this week. Have yourself a great night. I'll see you here tomorrow. I'll leave you with Chris Stapleton.

Morgan Wallen, Everything I Love, on your station for today's best country and your all-time favorites. 98.9 WDNE Night Owl, keeping you company here on this Thursday night. And let's start off with this announcement. The American Red Cross has opened service centers in two locations. That got underway today and will go through Saturday from 10 a.m. to 5 p.m. Now, for those folks in Lewis County, they're going to be at the West Virginia State Fire Academy. That's at 2600 Old Mill Road in Weston, West Virginia, 26452. And for those folks in Upshur County, they're going to be at the West Virginia Wesleyan College Library. That's at 59 College Avenue in Buckhannon, West Virginia, 26201. And you can call 1-800-RED-CROSS to schedule an appointment or get more information. Now, one of the things you're going to need to bring so we don't have people getting stuff illegally, you need to have proof of identity, which is a state-issued ID, and a current utility bill.

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0: When you think of country music of the 90s, you're going to think of that song, I guarantee you. Billy Ray Cyrus, Achy Breaky Heart. And, of course, you know his mullet defined country style, for better or worse. And, of course, this song defines him. And you got a chance to listen to it here on 98.9 WDNE. Thanks to those awesome folks there at the outhouse. You know what? You may have a toilet that's slow to flush, maybe an odor in your home, and you got a septic tank. You call the outhouse. They'll come remedy it by pumping it out. The number is 304-636-7079. Coming up after we pay some bills, we're going to check in with AccuWeather, Parker McCollum, and Pam Tillis as well.
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7: Here's the Metro News AccuWeather forecast. Tonight, expect mainly clear skies with fog creeping in later, reducing visibilities. The temperature will drop to 52. Tomorrow will bring a mix of clouds and sunshine with a high reaching 83. Tomorrow night is predicted to be partly cloudy with a low of 55. As for Saturday, anticipate intervals of clouds and sunshine matching the high of 83. Sunday is expected to be cloudy, humid, with a chance of showers and a thunderstorm. Temperatures will reach a high of 77 on Sunday. For weather anytime, download the AccuWeather app. For Metro News, I'm meteorologist Jason Catarina.

0: 89 WDNE. Stick around for some John Michael Montgomery coming up next half hour. But right now, let me give you what happened on this day in country music. In 1985, Alabama became the first country act to achieve quadruple platinum status as their albums Mountain Music and Feel So Right were certified for shipments of over 4 million copies. In 2015, Lynn Anderson died at Nashville's Vanderbilt Medical Center. And we have a birthday today. Neil McCoy turned 68.
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2: 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I-79, exit 67 in Flatwoods. People from all over the great state of West Virginia and beyond have been making the patriotic quest to Flatwoods and driving away full of American pride and the best Chevy deal, period. 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
2: 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Hours are 8 in the morning till 6 in the evening, Monday through Saturday. Remember, glass only, please. 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

Cody Johnson on 98.9 WDNE. And I tell you what, it's time for another great classic country cut. And let's go with one that was released in 1995. It's by John Michael Montgomery. It's called Sold, the Grundy County Fair Incident. Now, Deborah Evans Price of Billboard magazine, she was kind of big back in the day. She reviewed the song, and this is what she said. She said it demonstrates Montgomery's ability to deliver tongue-twisting lyrics in rapid-fire fashion. And we're going to find that out right now because it's being brought to you by those awesome folks there at Jack Maul Storage. You know what? If you need storage, you reach out to Jack Maul. They got all kinds of sizes.

0: 98.9 WDNE, Morgan Wallen, and Don't We? And coming up, we got Zach Top, Hudson Westbrook. And tomorrow coming up, we have Melissa and Buchanan at the West Virginia Wesleyan College Auxiliary Gymnasium. Now, she's going to be there from 1 to 3 collecting flood relief supplies. And, of course, we all know by now what is needed and what isn't. So don't bring any clothes or anything like that. You know, bring actual items that are needed. And, you know, while you're there, you may want to check with the folks because tomorrow is the last schedule that they have, the last information from the city of Buchanan that I received. Now, they're looking at maybe either continuing on or merging everything with Weston. So that's why I ask if you want to continue to bring stuff. Well, you ask him tomorrow while you're there, and of course, say hi to Melissa.
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